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you're mad, too unstable. Kicking in chairs and knocking down tables in a restaurant in a West End town. Call the police, there's a madman around, running down underground to a dive.

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2: 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Watch this! 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The nuttiest sound around! 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
1: The Court of Madrid has opened an investigation into the €6.3 million purchase of a luxury apartment in the Chamberí district by the regional government. The property was bought by the public company Planifica Madrid and was intended to serve as a temporary office for regional president Isabel Díaz Ayuso, whilst work was carried out from the government headquarters in Puerta del Sol. The investigation follows a complaint by Estudio Europa, whilst the Fiscalía has transferred four further complaints to the court, including one from PSOE. The allegations include possible misuse of public funds and administrative wrongdoing. Although the court has not reached any conclusions, the apartment has now been put up for sale for €6.7 million. Meanwhile, Police Nacional have dismantled an alleged criminal organisation involved in the trafficking and sexual exploitation of women in Barcelona and Tarragona. Four people have been arrested and five women have been freed. They say one victim was recruited in Colombia with the promise of a job in Spain, was instead forced into prostitution. Told she had to pay a supposed €4,000 travel debt. Investigators say the women were subjected to coercion and strict control by the organisation. And work's begun on a major submarine electricity cable between Spain and France, being laid from Lemonis to cross the Bay of Biscay towards Bordeaux. The project expected to be operational in 2028, increasing electricity exchange capacity between the two countries from 2,800 to 5,000 megawatts. The €1.6 billion European Investment Bank financing part of a project designed to strengthen energy security and also help integrate more renewable electricity into the European grid.
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you with us. Don't forget, Motor World do have a breakfast buffet every Sunday between 10 and 2. 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Coming up in the show today, we'll have some weather with the friends at Marchica and out on high seas with the friends at Avid. All the newspaper front pages, our media partners, the Mallorca Daily Bulletin, business news and exchange rates to come. The showbiz news with the gang at the PQ Academy. What's happening in the world of entertainment? We'll check that out this morning. Palmer Jump will bring us a summer school run anthem if you want to vote of yesterday. 676-112-120 is our text and WhatsApp number. Same number for all your birthdays. We're here with the friends at Lolo Land on the birthdays. If you know somebody celebrating today, want to let us know, we can play a song for them and read a message out on your behalf too. We'll have musical variety birthdays. What happened on this day in music history? Some sports news, the Carabao Cup. There was the second round draw, actually, last night. We'll talk about that and other things in the sports news, of course, as well. And we'll have another question on the survey question here with our friends at Badan. I'll give you the answer to yesterday's question and post today's as well. So we've got lots to fit in on this Tuesday morning, as we always do, and with lots of great music to come between now and 10 o'clock, as there is all day, 365 days a year, here on Wave Mallorca. Let's get you moving. With a bit of Diana Ross, I think, to start today. Yeah, it is. 8 minutes past 7 o'clock here in Spain. 8 minutes past six in the UK. Wherever you are around the world, thanks for tuning in. Nice to have you along with us. Welcome to the ride. Morning.

0: The latest weather forecast right here on Wave Mallorca.
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2: Yeah, morning to our friends and Marchica. We got highs of 34 out there today, lows of 24. A mix of sunshine and clouds. A bit of rain actually last night. Did you get any rain? We did down where we are in Santa Ponza. But it's still hot today. East and northeasterly wind shifted to south-southwesterly 15 to 25 kilometres an hour. Outlook for tomorrow, eclipse day tomorrow, highs of 35, lows of 24. Looking like a sunny day all day, no clouds around, which is going to be good, of course. Highs of 35, lows of 24 on Thursday. Continuing those hot temperatures. Starts to cool on Friday, highs of 34, lows of 24. And the weekend, highs of 33, lows of 24 and sunny. And partly cloudy Sunday with a high of 33 and a low of 24. Keeping our eyes on that as we get through the week, of course. As always, in the meantime, we'll say a big thanks to our friends at Marchica.
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2: 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Now, in order to get into the bin to win, as always, you're going to get a question correct during the course of the week. Like and share the post, of course. And if the more questions you get right, the more chances you've got to win. Remember that. Yesterday's question, 26% of people have turned down a second date with someone because of this. They turned down a second date with someone because of bad breath. Not great. So here is today's question. 74% of people experience this emotion at least five times a week. What is it? 74% of people say that they experience this emotion. There you go. Five times a week. What is it? Facebook.com/WaveMallorca or 676 112 120. It's Harry Styles, The Naughty Weather.

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1: Checking out the high seas, northwest of New York, a Dragonair and a Foreman Tour is available at 2 to 3. Change to southeast at 3 to 4 in and around Dragonair and a Foreman Tour. Then an east and northeast at Force 2. Sea steady smooth, occasionally slight. Northeast of New York, a Foreman Tour decanter pair is an east and north, southeast, at 2 to 4. Sea steady smooth to slight. East of New York, a decanter pair is an east and southeast at Force 3, occasionally at Force 4. Sea steady smooth and occasionally slight. And south of New York, a city is Dragonair is an east at 2 to 4. Changing to a southerly, sea steady smooth. And occasionally slight. Moving into Menorca today, we've got a southeast at 3 to 4. Sea stays smooth and occasionally slight. The channel of Menorca is a southeast at 3 to 4. Sea stays smooth to slight. Cabrera today has an east and southeast at force 3, occasionally at force 4, where sea stays smooth and occasionally slight. Channel of Mallorca is an east and southeast at 2 to 4. Sea stays smooth, occasionally slight. Ibiza, an east at 2 to 3. Sea stays smooth to calm. And Formentera has an EC at 2 to 3 and sees that once again is smooth to calm. Now there is a weather advisory today. The waters and coastlines around Ibiza and Formentera, possible thunderstorms, and that will carry on throughout the course of the day into the night. Okay, so possible thunderstorms in and around Ibiza and Formentera today, they're saying. That's your weather advisory. So we'll say a big, big thanks to our friends at Avid.
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1: So what is it in those front page headlines this morning, the Daily Telegraph? No limit to migrant dinghies, as a dinghy that can hold more than an EasyJet flight, according to most papers this morning, was seen crossing the channel yesterday. The Times has a similar story, and also Burnham demands plans to keep PC's killers in jail. Not so small boats crisis is the front page of The Sun. 230 migrants on a 49-foot-metre mega dinghy. 49-foot mega dinghy, not metre. Craft holds more than an EasyJet flight, it says here, and the crossing will cost the UK £25 million in tax, they say. High and dry, it says the Mirror. 45 million Brits in drought areas as fifth heatwave of the summer hits and wildfires take hold. The country is left high and dry, they say. The day small boats became a big boats crisis is the front page of the Mail with his 49-foot craft carrying 220 migrants. They say, you'll never deliver alone. This is in reference to Jeff Bezos, the Amazon owner, who is primed to buy Liverpool Football Club, apparently, or a stake in Liverpool Football Club. I'm not quite sure he's buying the whole club, is he? I think that's right on what I'm saying. 45 million now in the of the UK now living in droughts is the front page of the I newspaper this morning. In the Daily Express, Kemi to rule out new taxes to prevent more hardships is the Daily Express this morning. And that's more or less it, I think, on the front pages back in the UK. New Yorker Daily Bulletin, they lead on the $450 million yacht belonging to $264 billion businessman drops anchor off Adaya. She has two helipads, no less. Oh, there you go, you see. You're not happy just with one, you want two. It's great, isn't it? Blimey. It's a huge boat. And leading a Mallorca hotelier describes it as disheartening. The obstacles are being placed in the way of an Italian tourism due to political disputes. Italian, they have around about 5.4 million visitors a year to Spain. And obviously there's problems with border controls right now with the two countries. Looking at the Ultimore, the Spanish newspaper, there's a historic security operation happening over the course of the next few days, particularly tomorrow, on land, sea and air during the eclipse, they say. This is being mounted, obviously, by all the authorities. And it's going to be huge over the course, particularly tomorrow. Don't forget, there'll be quite a lot of road closures tomorrow, so make sure you do check those out before you go out visiting or going somewhere where you think you might be able to see the eclipse.
0: That's your update from the Mallorca Daily Bulletin. 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

It's Where, Where, When and Sweet Little Mystery, 7:39. She's coming up to 7:40, actually, 6:40 in the UK. Good morning to you. Good to have you with us. The Wave Miracle Breakfast Show, weekday 7 till 10 with the friends of Motor World. Holiday bookings to the Balearics, this is the business news, of course. Holiday bookings to the Balearics have risen by 31.3% over the last 7 days compared with the same period in 2025, and by 12.3% compared with the previous week, according to figures published on Monday by the booking platform Travelgate. The Balearics remains Spain's third most popular destination, accounting for 15.9% of all bookings made last week, behind Catalonia on 21.1% and Andalusia on 16.5%. Some 20.6% of bookings made in the past week were made between 1 and 2 months in advance of the holiday, 19.7% between 15 days and 1 month in advance, and 11.2% fell into the last minute category, comprising bookings made 24 hours before on the same day as the start of the trip. So I imagine that's coming to looking for the eclipse, of course, I would have thought myself. Money news back in the UK. Amazon founder Nir's deal to buy stake in Liverpool. Yeah, they've got this right. It's one of the papers sort of saying that he's buying Liverpool altogether. He's buying a stake in Liverpool as part of a consortium. So let's see how that goes. That's Jeff Bezos, of course, the man behind Amazon. Anything else here? I think that's more or less it. And looking at the exchange rates of the day, sterling against the euro today has gone up, actually, 1.1708. That's 1.1708. And sterling against the US dollar is 1.3512. That's 1.3512. You're up to date with everything as far as the business is concerned. We'll come back with a feel-good story after the break.

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2: When I was 6 years old, I broke my leg

It's Ed Sheeran and Castle on the Hill. Good morning, Seekers. Have you with us? The Wavy Yoga Breakfast Show, weekday 7 till 10. Now, apparently, PDAs are good for you. You know what PDA is, don't you? Public display of affection. A new study has revealed that public displays of affection are actually good for you. Researchers from the University of Silesia in Katowice in Poland examined the link between PDA and relationship satisfaction. The team asked more than 400 people how they got engaged in PDA, including holding hands, hugging, kissing, and public declarations of love. They were also quizzed on how satisfied they were in their relationships. Overall, the results revealed that people who frequently engaged in PDA reported higher relationship satisfaction. The findings all come as bad news for many Brits. That's good, isn't it? Who often take to social media to blast PDA. Displays of romantic affection, both public and private, contribute to improved well-being, reduced stress, greater life satisfaction and enhanced relationship satisfaction, they explained in their study published in PLOS One, it says here. However, the cultural norms significantly influence the expression of affection, particularly in public settings. Yes, because you're not allowed to show PDAs in swimming pools, for instance, aren't it? No heavy petting. Do you remember that? No running, jumping, and no heavy petting, please. Do you remember that in the pools? Yeah. It's the only place you could go at the time, wasn't it? Anyway, I'll leave that there. 7:53, Donna Summer.

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1: In today's news, Prime Minister Andy Burnham has ordered his Justice Secretary to look at ways of stopping the early release of PC Andrew Harper's killers. Jesse Cole and Albert Bowers were sentenced to 13 years for manslaughter after PC Harper was killed while responding to a burglary in 2019. They could qualify for early release under measures designed to ease prison overcrowding, prompting anger from his family and police colleagues. Police are investigating whether the man charged with murdering Anne Widdecombe could also be linked to an alleged firebomb attack on Nigel Farage's home. Counter-terrorism officers have reopened the investigation into an incendiary device allegedly pushed through Farage's letterbox last year. Police stress that no connection has been established and the investigation is continuing. A record 230 migrants have arrived in Britain on a single boat after crossing the English Channel. The 49-foot vessel was carrying more than 200 people, including children. The arrival is likely to increase pressure on the government over its efforts to tackle people smuggling gangs and channel crossings. In international news, a 7.4 magnitude earthquake has struck Western Colombia, killing more than 100 people and injuring dozens. Buildings have collapsed across several cities, with rescue teams searching through rubble for survivors. The Colombian government has declared a national emergency, while the powerful tremor was also felt in neighboring countries, including Ecuador and Panama. And finally, there is promising news in the fight against obesity. Research suggests a daily weight loss pill could help people maintain their weight loss after coming off injections. Trials of the tablet found that people were able to retain much of the weight they had lost, raising hopes of a simpler long-term alternative to weight loss injections. For Wave Mallorca, this is Harriet Gordon.
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0: And a very, very good morning, everybody. Nice to have you with us. This is the Wake Me Up Breakfast Show, weekday 7 to 10 with the friends of Motor World. 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
0: Highs of 35, lows of 24 out there today. Sunny to partly cloudy, but still very hot. Easterly winds are shifting to south-southwesterly, 15 to 25 kilometres an hour. And for the rest of the week, Wednesdays are 35 and 25. Well, this Wednesday anyway, which is eclipse day, of course, the 12th of August. Looking like it's going to be a sunny day, highs of 35, lows of 25. 35 and 24 on Thursday, sunny all the way. A few clouds around on Friday, highs of 34, lows of 24. And moving to your weekend, Saturday, highs of 33, lows of 24. And Sunday highs of 33 and lows of 24, similar. But a few clouds are out on Sunday, they're saying. So it's all looking pretty good, as it should do, as we're in August. But let's say a big, big thanks to our friends at Marchica.
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0: And on the survey prize this week, our friends at Madonna are offering you the chance to win a 120-minute mix massage package, which sounds very nice indeed. 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You can find out more if you go to our Facebook page or go to Madonna.com or call 971-676-469. So to be in the bin to win on Friday, as always, you've got to get a question correct during the course of the week and like and share the post. Don't forget, the more questions you get,

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Today's question, 74% of people experience this emotion at least 5 times a week. What? 74% of people experience this emotion at least 5 times a week. What is it? 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But also you can text and WhatsApp your answer to 676-112-120. That's the same number for all your birthdays with the friends at Lola Land. And don't forget your summer score and anthem, of course, with our friends at Palm and Jump as well. You're up to date with everything from a point of view of the weather and your survey prize. So we'll come back with a bit of naughty weather after this from the Style Council.

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1: Checking out the high seas, northwest of Mallorca, Dragonair and Formentor's are favourite at 2 to 3. Change of southeast at 3 to 4 in and around Dragonair and Formentor. And then an easty and northeast at force 2 to. Then an easy at force 4. Sorry. Sea stays smooth, occasionally slight. Northeast of Mallorca, Formentor to Cantapera, and easty and southeast at 2 to 4. Sea stays smooth to slight. East of Mallorca, Cantapera, and Salinas to southeast at force 3, occasionally at force 4. Sea stays smooth and occasionally slight. And south of Mallorca, Salinas, Dragonair is an easy at 2 to 4. Change to a southerly, sea stays smooth and occasionally slight. Moving into Menorca today, we've got a southeast at 3 to 4. Sea stays smooth, occasionally slight. Channel of Menorca is a southeast at 3 to 4. Sea stays smooth to slight. Cabrera, easy and southeast at force 3, occasionally at force 4. Sea stays smooth and occasionally slight. Channel of Mallorca is an east and southeast at 3 to 4. Sea stays smooth and occasionally slight. Ibiza, easterly at 2 to 3, sea stays smooth to calm. And Formentera has an easterly at 2 to 3, and sea stays once again smooth to calm. Weather advisory today, in the water gusts around Ibiza and Formentera, there could be the odd thunderstorm or two. So keep an eye out all the way through tonight, basically, that's what they're saying. Possible thunderstorms in and around Formentera and Ibiza today. We'll say a big thanks to our friends at Abbott.
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1: Welcome to the gang of the PQ Academy. Olympic gold medalist Tabby Stoker, I think is how you pronounce her name, is the latest celebrity to join the 2026 Strictly Come Dancing lineup. The news was announced yesterday. And the 25-year-old is the highly decorated Team GB skeleton athlete who famously won gold at the 2026 Winter Olympic Games. The Odyssey has become the most successful film of Christopher Nolan's career after its latest box office milestone. The film, which is based on Homer's epic poem, which has already had a strong run financially, becoming one of the director's best ever openings upon its release last month. It's now broken the record for Nolan's highest grossing film ever, taking $1.104 billion globally after just 1 month in the cinemas. The previous best was Dark Knight Rises for him, so well done to him. What else have we got for you in the business exchange rate. Yes. Entertainment news. Need another tea. Tiny Temper was spotted crashing a couple's beach wedding after performing at Broadmasters Festival in Cornwall. The rapper, who's just announced a new album after 10 years, looked as if he was in his element as he passed next to the newlyweds. Bride and groom Jenny and Dave Bowerman had got married in Newquay when they were spotted by Tiny. The singer saw the couple from Leicester celebrating with their friends and family on the beach. He then came over to Jenny and Dave and congratulated them on getting married, and the three of them all posed for photos. Just out before the Tiny performed to 50,000 people at the Broadmasters Festival as he signals his return to music. There you go. That's all your showbiz news.
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0: Today's School Run Anthem is brought to you by Palmer Jump. 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The same fantastic trampoline park atmosphere, great food and drinks, fun classes, birthday parties and activities that keep the kids entertained for hours will all still be part of the Palmer Jump experience. 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And they can't wait to welcome everyone back through the doors later this year. 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
1: This one is for Noah. And, well, it's a record in the charts. They're 20 weeks at number one, these two, Sam Fender and Olivia Dean.
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0: Today's school run anthem is proudly brought to you by Parma Jump. 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
1: Good morning to our friends at Lolo Land. On today, which is Tuesday, the 11th of August, 2026. National Sideburns Day today, interestingly enough. There you go. What day are we on? Day 223 of the year, which means there are now 142 days until the end of the year. We're counting down to the A-level results. They're due in two sleeps, aren't they? Yeah, two sleeps. We get the A-level results, 13th of August. This is the day after the eclipse, of course. Things that are happening, or things that have happened on this day in history. Let me have a little look at my list, see what I can find you. The first ascent of the Eiger took place on this day in 1858. The world's first roller skating rink was opened in Newport, Rhode Island on this day in 1866. What else have I got for you? The US patent for instant coffee was issued to Satori Kato of Chicago, Illinois on this day in 1903. The new Waterloo Bridge opened to traffic in London on this day in 1942. Now, what else have I got here? Oh, the Beatles launched their new record label, which is called Apple. That was an interesting name, wasn't it? 1968, that was. I wonder if... I'm not going to go there. Maybe not. I could get in trouble. Carl Lewis won his fourth gold medal at the 1984 Summer Olympics in LA as he helped the US men's 400-meter relay team to victory. What else? Simon Le Bon's yacht Drum capsized while competing in a race, leaving the Duran Duran singer trapped under the hull for 40 minutes before the Royal Navy rescued him. That was on this day in 1985. Madonna gave birth to baby boy Rocco Richie at the Cedars-Sinai Hospital in Beverly Hills on this day in 2000. The BBC won the right to show Premiership football highlights on Saturday nights back from ITV on this day in 2003. Footballer Wayne Rooney passed his driving test at his third attempt on this day in 2003. Don't go there. What else? That's more or less it that happened on this day in history. So let's have a look at some celebrities that are celebrating a birthday today. Who have I got for you? Steve Wozniak, an American computer pioneer. He founded Apple Computers with Steve Jobs and appeared on the US version of Strictly Come Dancing. 76 today. Nigel Martin, the former England goalkeeper. He played for Leeds, amongst others. And he's one of the only few top players to have ever been born in Cornwall. It's a fact, you know. Yeah, he is 60 today. Joe Rogan, the American comedian, UFC commentator and podcaster, celebrates his 59th birthday today. A lot of people like the Joe Rogan Experience as a podcast. Who else? Sandy Tom, the Scottish... Oh, no, she's the Scottish singer, not the Sandy Tom I was thinking of. But I can still say it's hers. She's 45, so you've not played that song. Alan Housel, also the Coronation Street actor, Tyrone Dobbs in Corrie. His birthday is 44 today. And anybody else? That's more or less it, I think. Well, Chris Hemsworth, the Australian actor. And he was in Home and Away, actually, but then played Thor in the Marvel Cinematic Universe. He's 43 today. If you know somebody celebrating a birthday, you'd like us to give them a shout-out. As you should know by now, we're more than happy to do it. We just need to know the person's name. If you'd like us to read a message out on your behalf, we can do that. And, of course, being a radio station, we can play a song for them as well. So get in touch with the normal places. And in the meantime, we'll say a big thanks to our friends at Lolo Land.
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1: On this day, 1956, believe it or not, this man went to number one on the US charts with a double-sided song or single where it stayed for 11 weeks, a record that would not be broken until 1992's. Oh, actually, we might play that afterwards. Let's play you this one first.

0: was 1956. It was Double A side. On the other side was Don't Be Cruel. Don't Be Cruel. You know, not something like that, but you know what I mean. And it was number one in the charts, where it stayed there for 11 weeks. A record would not be broken until 1992. So what do you think the song was in 1992 that broke that record? It was this one. Coming up to 8:57:50 in the UK.
1: Oh, baby.

just ran out with that other fella. Baby, I knew about it. I just didn't care. You just don't understand how much I love you, do you? I'm here for you. I'm not out to go out there and cheat all night, just like you did, baby, but that's alright.

I went on to Mick. He got Elvis and, of course, Boyz II Men as well. Just a reminder of the survey question, because we're here with the friends of Madonna. You've got a massage experience this week. 120 minutes. That's what's good. Good old 2 hours, that is. I could do with that right now, to be honest. All you got to do is get a question correct. Your question today, 74% of people experience this emotion at least 5 times a week. What is it? 74% of people experience this emotion at least 5 times a week. What is it? Don't forget, also, our predictor league, our football predictor league. I'll tell you more about it when we do the sport a little bit later on. But it's up and running. There's about 15 of us so far. So let's try and get as many as we possibly can to have a bit of fun during the course of the autumn into winter and then into spring for all the football predictor for the Premier League this season. We're going to head off to the news. Coming back in the final hour, we'll look into the weather with Marchica out in the high seas with the friends at Amit, of course. And then we'll also look at some sports news, where I'll tell you a little bit more about that predictor league, how it's going to work and everything else. And we will look at some more things that happened on this day in musical history and some musical variety birthdays, of course, as well. So on this day in 1969, this band were invited to perform up to 350 special guests by their record company. It was at the Daisy Club in Beverly Hills in California. We can play one to the break, and we'll play one when we come back. This is the one to the break.

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1: The Court of Madrid has opened an investigation into the €6.3 million purchase of a luxury apartment in the Chamberí district by the regional government. The property was bought by the public company Planifica Madrid and was intended to serve as a temporary office for regional president Isabel Díaz Ayuso, whilst work was carried out from the government headquarters in Puerto del Sol. The investigation follows a complaint by Estudio Europa, whilst the Fiscalía has transferred four further complaints to the court, including one from PSOE. The allegations include possible misuse of public funds and administrative wrongdoing, although the court has not reached any conclusions. The apartment has now been put up for sale for €6.7 million. Meanwhile, Police Nationale have dismantled an alleged criminal organisation involved in the trafficking and sexual exploitation of women in Barcelona and Tarragona. Four people have been arrested and five women have been freed. Police say one victim was recruited in Colombia with the promise of a job in Spain, was instead forced into prostitution. Told she had to pay a supposed €4,000 travel debt. Investigators say the women were subjected to coercion and strict control by the organisation. And work's begun on a major submarine electricity cable between Spain and France, being laid from Lemonnier to cross the Bay of Biscay towards Bordeaux. The project is expected to be operational in 2028, increasing electricity exchange capacity between the two countries from 2,800 to 5,000 megawatts. The €1.6 billion European Investment Bank financing is part of a project designed to strengthen energy security and also help integrate more renewable electricity into the European grid.
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0: was on this day in 1969 the Jackson 5 were basically invited by Motown Records to perform at the Daisy Club in Beverly Hills to 350 special guests. It was the born of the Jacksons, basically. Time to do the weather.
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0: Highs of 35, lows of 24 out there today. Sunny to partly cloudy with winds east to southeasty shifting to south-southwesty 15 to 25 kilometres an hour. But it will still be hot, of course. Into tomorrow, 35 and 25. It's eclipse day tomorrow. So don't forget, it looks like a good day. So highs of 35, lows of 12, still going to be hot, but sunny. 35 and 24 on Thursday, sunny all the way. You've got a partly cloudy day on Friday, 34 and 24. And that's the same into Saturday and Sunday, actually. Highs of 33, lows of 24. Saturday, partly cloudy, sunny, highs of 33 and lows of 24. So you're up to date with all the weather. We'll say a big thanks to our friends at Marchica.
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0: 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Morning to Chetana and all the gang down there. 74% of people experience this emotion at least 5 times a week. What is it? 74% of people say that they experience this emotion at least 5 times a week. What is it? That's your question. If you think you know the right answer, facebook.com/WaveMallorca or 676-112-120 is the text and WhatsApp number. Just contact us on there. So let's go to, on this day in 1984, this band started a three-week run at number one on the US singles chart. Now, interestingly enough, a lot of people think this sort of comes around another time of year.

ain't afraid of no ghost. I ain't afraid of no ghost.

you better call. So most of us think this is a Halloween tune, of course. Who you gonna call? But it was released on this day in 1984 and started through it running number one on the US singles charts. Thing from Ghostbusters, of course, went out to Mick and to Steve, got it? Ray Parker Jr. it was.

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0: 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Northeast of New York, Formentor to Catapera is an east and southeast here at 2 to 4. C-State smooth to slight. East of New York, Catapera to Salinas is southeast here at force 3. Occasionally at force 4. C-State smooth and occasionally slight. And south of New York, Salinas Dragonair is an east at 2 to 4. Change to a southerly. C-State smooth and occasionally slight. Moving into Menorca today, we've got a southeasty at 3 to 4. Sea state is smooth and occasionally slight. Channel of Menorca is a southeasty at 3 to 4. Sea state smooth to slight. Into Cabrera today, we've got an easty and southeasty at force 3. Occasionally at force 4. Sea state smooth and occasionally slight. Channel of Mallorca is an easty and southeasty at 2 to 4. Sea state smooth, occasionally slight. Ibiza, easty at 2 to 3. Sea state smooth to calm. And Formentera has an easty at 2 to 3. Sea state is smooth to calm. Weather advisory today, the water and coasts around Ibiza and Formentera. Please keep your eyes out for some thunderstorms. There could be heavy ones during the course of today. That's your weather advisory in and around Ibiza and Formentera. Thanks to our friends at Avid.
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0: Paul's just sent me, actually, that's interesting, an original 7-inch picture disc of Ghostbusters. Is that yours? Because if it is, that's probably worth a bit of money, isn't it? Not this day in 1999, this band received a star on the Hollywood Walk of Fame. But who was it? Sold over 30 albums worldwide, or had over 30 albums worldwide, and sold 80 million records worldwide, actually. So, this one's taken to the break and come back with another one.

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It was on this day, 1999, that they arrived on the Hollywood Boulevard to unveil their star on the Walk of Fame. The band released over 30 albums and sold over 90 million records worldwide. They are, of course, Kiss. God gave rock and roll to you. And this one, Crazy, Crazy Nights, were the songs we played. Well done to Craig, he got it, Steve got it, and Mick got it as well. Well done, everybody. Very good.

So it's a quick look at the sports news for you. Amy Hunt stormed to 100-metre glory to claim her first senior international title and deliver Britain's first gold medal at the European Athletics Championships last night. Who else? Evangelos Marinakis. He's the Nottingham Forest owner. He's suing Crystal Palace for a banner unfurled by their fans depicting the Nottingham Forest owner holding a gun to midfielder Morgan Gibbs' White's head. This was last year, obviously, when Morgan Gibbs' White was on his way to the other team from North London and basically stayed at Nottingham Forest afterwards. Four times winner of Nottingham Forest, talking of them, will face Leeds in the Carabao Cup in the only all Premier League tie in the second round draw of the competition. I saw that Chelsea drew Luton and the other team from North London got Charlton, didn't they? The teams that are not competing in Europe compete in the second round of the Carabao Cup. And Trent Rockets faced a nervous wait to see if they will qualify, will face a nervous wait to qualify automatically for the final of the 100 after a 6-wicket defeat by Southern Brave yesterday. There you go. You're up to date with all your sport. So let's go back to what happened on this day in music history. On this day in 2002, this man started a 2-week run at number one in the US album chart with the album called The Rising. Okay, it comes several years after his previous album back in 1995, and this was one of the songs on that album. So who was it?

It was 2002. Bruce Springsteen started a two-week run at number one on the US album chart with The Rising. It was the singer's fifth US number one, hailed as a triumphant return for Springsteen. The album won two Grammy Awards, and it came 7 years after The Ghost of Tom in 1995. Tom Jones, sorry, missed that last bit out. It was the longest run between two studio albums for the artist, and was his first in almost two decades with the E Street Band. So let's move to 2011, and this American group received the 2,444th star on the Hollywood Walk of Fame. But who were they? Do you remember these?

So they were the Go-Go's, who received the 2,444th star on Hollywood Walk of Fame. It was located where the legendary punk club, the Mosque, used to stand, where the Go-Go's used to play. And do you know who this was? Who was part of the Go-Go's and went on to have a very successful solo career?

Linda Carlisle, it was, of the Go-Go's fame. This was her own single, Heaven is a Place on Earth. Went under Kurt Gatcha. Morning, Kurt. Now, the Go-Go's, interestingly enough, rose to fame in the early 1980s and were the first and only, and to date, are the only all-female band that both wrote their own songs and played their own instruments to top the Billboard Hot 100 charts. Did the Bangles used to play their own instruments? I don't know. Can't really ring them up and ask, can I? That's what they're saying here. On this day in 2014, this band went to number one with a self-titled studio album, their first one, an Australian rock band. Can you remember who they were? Hey!

It was 2014, 5 Seconds of Summer, a number one on the US album chart with a self-titled debut studio album. Which this was probably one of their biggest. On this day in 2022, this man was named Britain's most influential artist of the past 50 years in a Sky Arts list for ability to transcend music, film and fashion. Other musicians that made it into that particular chart were Spice Girls, Sir Elton John, Stormzy and Boy George. But this man was voted top. Who was he?

It was on this day in 2022. David Bowie was voted Britain's most influential artist of the past 50 years, able to transcend music, film, and fashion. What is Alistair? He got it. What an Alistair. Morning. It's 8:51 in the UK. It's the Made Me Yoga Breakfast Show, weekday 7 till 10 with the friends at Motor World. On this day in 2022, sad day actually, this man who scored a 2002 UK number one single, sadly passed away. But I'm going to play you that number one single because it's a great song.

was number one in 2002. It was on this day in 2022 that Darius Sandy passed away. 9:55. 8:55 in the UK. But that's just about it for me today. Don't tune off now. You've got Joe between now and 1 o'clock this afternoon. Spencer between 1 and 4 and Des between 4 and 6. Lots of good reasons. Stick with us throughout the course of the day. Don't forget, tomorrow is Eclipse Day. So myself and Yasmin will be talking, I'm sure, about the eclipse in one way, shape, form or another, and probably try and work it around some food or something like that. If we possibly can. And don't forget your survey question running through the course of the day here with the friends at Badana this week. Offer you the chance to win 120 minutes of massage treatments. It's a great prize, isn't it? Blimey, I'd love that right now, to be perfectly honest. All you got to do is get a question correct, like and share the post. And don't forget, the more questions you get right, the more chances you have of winning the actual prize itself. So give this one a go today. 74% of people experience this emotion at least five times a week. What is it? 74% of people experience this emotion at least five times a week. What is it? And I'm going to leave you with a birthday today. Born this day in 1964, Hamish Silakan. Is that how you pronounce that? Silakan. Or Silachan. Silakan. Anyway, the song we're going to play is from 1992. Reached number four in the charts. And I will wish you a good day, everybody. Take care. See you bright and early tomorrow. 7 till 10 with The Breakfast Show. Until then, take care. Bye-bye. Leaving you with the Pasadenas, and I'm doing fine now.

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1: In today's news, Prime Minister Andy Burnham has ordered his Justice Secretary to look at ways of stopping the early release of PC Andrew Harper's killers. Jesse Cole and Albert Bowers were sentenced to 13 years for manslaughter after PC Harper was killed while responding to a burglary in 2019. They could qualify for early release under measures designed to ease prison overcrowding, prompting anger from his family and police colleagues. Police are investigating whether the man charged with murdering Anne Widdecombe could also be linked to an alleged firebomb attack on Nigel Farage's home. Counter-terrorism officers have reopened the investigation into an incendiary device allegedly pushed through Farage's letterbox last year. Police stress that no connection has been established and the investigation is continuing. A record 230 migrants have arrived in Britain on a single boat after crossing the English Channel. The 49-foot vessel was carrying more than 200 people, including children. The arrival is likely to increase pressure on the government over its efforts to tackle people smuggling gangs and channel crossings. In international news, a 7.4 magnitude earthquake has struck Western Colombia, killing more than 100 people and injuring dozens. Buildings have collapsed across several cities, with rescue teams searching through rubble for survivors. The Colombian government has declared a national emergency, while the powerful tremor was also felt in neighboring countries, including Ecuador and Panama. And finally, there is promising news in the fight against obesity. Research suggests a daily weight loss pill could help people maintain their weight loss after coming off injections. Trials of the tablet found that people were able to retain much of the weight they had lost, raising hopes of a simpler long-term alternative to weight loss injections. For Wave Mallorca, this is Harriet Gordon.
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Good morning. Thanks to Richie for an amazing breakfast show. He will be back tomorrow as usual at 7 a.m. for breakfast. Bringing you into the show though from 2001, a classic from Sunshine Anderson, I Heard It All Before. It is Chill Out Tuesday today. All our tunes today are a little bit more chilled than usual. If you've got a favourite, get in contact, we'll get it on for you. I'm sending this one out to Julia and Steve, as I know it's one of their favourites.

17 minutes past 10. Tom O'Dell with Another Love. Let's see what's happening in the show today. Well, we all know it's still hot, but do you know I'm in the southwest of the island and it rained for about 5 minutes yesterday. We had a little bit of thunder. We were like, yes, come on, a little bit of rain. And it was literally about 5 minutes and it just dirtied everything as well. It was the Sahara rain, dirtied the cars, everything outside. So yeah, we was happy with a little bit of rain, but not enough, as in my opinion. Let's see what's happening with the weather today. We've also got two plays of this week's featured artist, which is of course Keane, and asking you for nominations for next week's featured artist. We've got a musical birthday too on this day in music, some local news, news of how you can win a prize with our friends at Badana over in Port Isles. Also as well on this day, obviously on this day, but Bonkers National Day, that's what I'm looking for. Bonkers National Day for today. We're going to be doing that a bit later on today in the show. But as it is Tuesday, we do have a brain teaser for you, keeping your brain in action as we begin the week, as we get into the week, I should say. Let's see what our burning question will be today. Let's see if you can get that. That will be coming up very, very shortly after the break. But taking us in there, into the break, is Will Downing from 1988.

0: It's Joe. 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

0: latest weather forecast right here on Wave Mallorca.
1: It's a mostly sunny 31 degrees at the moment here in Mallorca. Severe weather warning for high temperatures from midday today. A yellow warning. Highs of 35 today and lows of 26. We'll feel a lot warmer in the sunshine. A little bit of cloud though this afternoon with a gust of wind. Well, not really a gust. 18 kilometres an hour. 20:50, so 10 to 9 this evening is our sunset. Moving across to Menorca. It's 30 degrees at the moment. Partly cloudy in Menorca with a high of 34 and a low of 26 with a yellow warning for high temperatures from 12 o'clock today. Lastly, on the islands to Ibiza, 29 at the moment, mostly sunny, highs of 31, lows of 27. A severe weather warning over there, yellow warning for high temperatures from 12 o'clock today. Lastly, over to London. It's sunny in London all day long today. They have got a little bit of a breeze though, 24 kilometres an hour, 21 degrees at the moment with highs of 26 and lows of 16. So it looks like it's going to be a beautiful day in London and a very, very warm over here. So please take care in the sunshine. Next is going to be a request. It's going out to H, or as we know him, Danny Hargest, Yasmin's daddy. He wanted this one. It's the Style Council.

0: 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Now, I did promise you our burning question for today. It's our brain teaser for this week. Let's see if you know the answer to this.
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0: Today's burning question is, round and round I gently glide, lifting people for a ride. Up so high you'll see the view, what am I? Do you have a clue? I'll do it one more time. Round and round I gently glide, lifting people for a ride. Up so high you'll see the view, what am I? Do you have a clue? If you think you know, contact us through the socials. You'll see the question up there as well. Or through our app and website and direct 676 112 120. You've got a little bit of time to get your answer in, probably about a couple of hours. I'll reveal the answer to today's burning question at the end of the show. Taking us into the break, though, it's The Verve. Chill Out Tuesdays today. If you've got a nice chilled vibe of a song and you want me to play it, get in touch, all the usual places.

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0: It's a radio show, and her name is Joe, so we're calling it The Joe Show. Yeah.

0: thanks to those of you that have messaged in already about our burning question today. I don't think it's that easy, but then again, quite a few of you have got it right. Get in contact if you know the answer. The question is up there on the socials as well if you want to have a little look. But it's featured artist time now. I've just had a look and we've got a couple more nominations in. Well, you two are now in the lead above Australian icons. We've got British Soul in there again from Frankie. Frankie, if you want it to win, which would be brilliant, you've got to get more nominations in on the socials to do it. So we've got in the mix at the moment Black Eyed Peas, Australian Icons, British Soul, and U2, who are in the lead at the moment. But we've got till Friday, till the end of the show on Friday, to get those nominations in on the socials through our app and website, which you can message to the studio, and I'll put it up there on the socials for you, or direct on 676 112 120.
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0: The Lotus Eaters with the first picture of you. It's Chill Out Tuesdays today. If you've got a nice chill tune, get in contact with us. We'll get it on for you. Ida, well, I'm not I'm debating whether to play your request or not. Let's just see, shall we? Also, thanks for all of your answers to today's burning question too. That will be coming up shortly after the break, along with a musical birthday, some local news and news of how you can win an amazing prize with our friends at Badana. But Tom Walker has taken us into the news.
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1: The Court of Madrid has opened an investigation into the €6.3 million purchase of a luxury apartment in the Chamberí district by the regional government. The property was bought by the public company Planifica Madrid and was intended to serve as a temporary office for regional president Isabel Díaz Ayuso whilst work was carried out from the government headquarters in Puerto del Sol. The investigation follows a complaint by Estudio Europa, whilst the Fiscalía has transferred four further complaints to the court, including one from PSOE. The allegations include possible misuse of public funds and administrative wrongdoing, although the court has not reached any conclusions. The apartment has now been put up for sale for €6.7 million. Meanwhile, Police Nacional have dismantled an alleged criminal organisation involved in the trafficking and sexual exploitation of women in Barcelona and Tarragona. Four people have been arrested and five women have been freed. Police say one victim was recruited in Colombia with the promise of a job in Spain, but was instead forced into prostitution. Told she had to pay a supposed €4,000 travel debt. Investigators say the women were subjected to coercion and strict control by the organisation. And work's begun on a major submarine electricity cable between Spain and France, being laid from Lemonis to cross the Bay of Biscay towards Bordeaux. The project, expected to be operational in 2028, increasing electricity exchange capacity between the two countries from 2,800 to 5,000 megawatts. The €1.6 billion European Investment Bank financing part of a project designed to strengthen energy security and also help integrate more renewable electricity into the European grid.
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6: 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Yeah.

0: It's 7 minutes past 11. It's the 11th of August. It is a Tuesday today. This is The Joe Show right here on Wave Me Yoga till 1 o'clock today. Bringing us into hour two is Womack and Womack with Love Wards. It's Chill Out Tuesdays. We've got all of our tunes a little bit more chilled today. But if you've got a request, get in contact and we will get it on for you. But the first thing we've got to do in the hour is this.
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0: Today's burning question is, round and round I gently glide, lifting people for a ride. Up so high you'll see the view, what am I? Do you have a clue? I'll do it one more time. Round and round I gently glide, lifting people for a ride. Up so high you'll see the view, what am I? 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Or, of course, on our socials, you'll be able to see the question. 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Or, of course, on our socials, you'll be able to see the question and put your answer down there. And we'll give you the answer to today's burning question at the end of the show.

It's the Beloved with the sun rising. It's 11:17. So tomorrow, as it's eclipse day tomorrow, I thought I would do... Let's stop that, whatever that is. I thought I would do a little bit of a theme. So songs with the word sun in it, or songs with the word moon in it, or something like that. So I'm just putting together a bit of a list of tunes. It's going to be a bit random tomorrow, let's just say, with sun and the moon songs in there. But if you do have a request, get in contact and we will sort that out for you. But yeah, there's a few random songs going in there tomorrow. But it is time to take us into the break for our musical birthday. In 1949, Eric Carmen was born today. American singer, songwriter, guitarist and keyboardist with the Raspberries, who had the 1972 US number 5 single Go All The Way. He also sang She Did It, Hungry Eyes, Make Me Lose Control. He died on the 11th of March 2024, aged 74. Taking us into the break, it's Hungry Eyes.

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Tracy Chapman with Fast Car on Chill Out Tuesday's perfect tune for that. Let's do some local news. With our friends at the Mallorca Daily Bulletin, the Council of Mallorca Vice President under investigation for misappropriation. Pedro Bastard, the Vice President of the Council of Mallorca, is under investigation by the Prosecutor's Office for alleged misappropriation. The investigation relates to Bastard's use of official council vehicles, stemmed from a complaint lodged by the opposition PSOE, and is based on two articles of Spain's Penal Code regarding the use of public resources for private purposes by public officials. It is understood that the Prosecutor's Office has opened an investigation around a month ago and only refers to possible misappropriation, while PSOE's complaint also claimed that falsification of documents occurred. According to the Penal Code articles, if the person involved does not intend to keep the asset permanently and a mere act of diverting it from public use for personal gain can carry a sentence ranging from 6 months to 3 years, in addition to suspension from office for up to 4 years. However, there is no council regulations governing the use of official vehicles, so the president of the council of the Partido Popular did not dismiss Bastard, who was a member of Vox. At the council meeting, which was held roughly the same time, it is now clear that the prosecutor's office had been come involved. What I can do is guarantee that these events will not happen again, and for that reason, we have approved a protocol for the proper use of cars, the president of the council said. Moving on, talking of the eclipse, Palma Airport prepares for more than 100 flights during the total eclipse tomorrow. More than 100 flights are scheduled to arrive or depart from Palma Airport on Wednesday as Mallorca prepares for the total eclipse. Around 115 arrivals and departures are expected between 7 p.m. and 9 p.m, according to the airport operator Aena. Commercial flights are expected to operate normally, although additional precautions will be in place for some aircraft during the brief period of darkness. Air traffic controllers have warned that passengers could have a unique view of the eclipse from the air, depending on which side of the aircraft they are seated. Those unable to see it have been advised to remain in their seats, as moving around the cabin could affect the aircraft's balance and compromise safety. Iberia is also operating a special eclipse flight from Madrid to Palencia, allowing passengers to watch the total eclipse from above. The plane will carry researchers from the Chelios Scientific and Educational Project and will be equipped with a Starlink internet, so footage of the eclipse can be shared in real time. For visual flights, flight rules aircrafts which cannot operate at night, pilots will need to maintain visual contact with the ground and other aircraft. Navigation lights will be used for vigilance, and increased while flights could be suspended if the eclipse causes visibility to fall below the required minimums. The exact restrictions will depend on the regulations of each aerodrome. So if you are flying tomorrow and you do get a unique look at the eclipse, see if you can take a photograph and send it in. That would be lovely to see. That is your news for today. This is The Cause.

It's 11:38. Now, I can't quite believe I am going to do this. First of all, good morning to Stu Wood. He says it's a beautiful morning in Gloucestershire, currently 22 degrees, but it's going to get up to 29 later. I think the answer is air balloon. It's not, Stu. That is not the answer for today. I have let you know, though. Being in Gloucestershire, we'll have a great view of the eclipse, but won't get totality. We'll get about 90% of it. And he sent me some photos of the... they did add an air balloon sort of event down there over the weekend. And they're amazing. They're absolutely amazing. So... he's also given me another answer, which isn't correct, Stu, if you're listening in. If you want to know the question again, just have a quick look up on the socials. Also, morning to Claire from Floristeria Violetta. She got the question right today. Well done to you. But we are going to go with... Now, a couple of days ago, I did say I had a bit of a guilty pleasure in Doris Day. And our Ida says she loves a bit of Doris Day as well. So she's asked me to play this. Still can't believe I'm going to do it. It's going to take us into the break.

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4: It's a radio show, and her name is Joe, so we're calling it The Joe Show. Yeah.

It's 10 to 12, Will Young with All Time Love. Now, I wanted to let you know how you can win an amazing prize. They always give us an amazing prize. The guys over at Badana Wellness Centre in Port Isles on the southwest of the island. 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Now, they're offering you a 120-minute mix massage package. 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If you want to get in contact with Badana anyway, you can do on badana.com or call 971-676-469. All those details are on our socials, so you don't need to write anything down right now. But they are also mobile as well, so you don't need to go to them. They'll come anywhere on the island at hotels, homes and yachts as well. So get in contact with them if you feel like a little bit of a pamper, really. But if you want to win, you've got to get in the bin to win on Friday. You have to get a question correct this week and like and share the post as well. Now, if you answer all of the questions correct, you will get more chances in the bin to win. So get answering. Don't think, oh, well, I got that one right yesterday, I won't answer again. Keep answering because you'll get more in the bin to win on Friday. Let's give you today's question for the survey prize today. Is 74% of people experience this emotion at least five times a week? What? 74% of people experience this emotion at least five times a week. What? Now, if you think you know, jump onto the socials, put your answer down, and you'll get in the bin to win if you're correct on Friday. So good luck with that. This is UB40. It's Chill Out Tuesdays today. If you've got a favourite tune that's a bit chilled, get in contact all the usual places, please.

It's 11:55. Coming up towards the end of the second hour of the show. Let's see what's happening in hour three. Well, burning questions been running right through the show today. A few wrong answers today, but quite a few right ones as well. Thanks for joining in. I'll be letting you know what that is just after the break. We've got what Bonkers National Day is our favourite on this day in music, and another play of the featured artist. And of course, at the end of the hour, I'll reveal the answer to today's burning question. But taking us into the news, it's a request from Mick Hadley. He said, what about a bit of Lionel Richie?

0: It's the Joe Show.
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2: In today's news, Prime Minister Andy Burnham has ordered his Justice Secretary to look at ways of stopping the early release of PC Andrew Harper's killers. Jesse Cole and Albert Bowers were sentenced to 13 years for manslaughter after PC Harper was killed while responding to a burglary in 2019. They could qualify for early release under measures designed to ease prison overcrowding, prompting anger from his family and police colleagues. Police are investigating whether the man charged with murdering Anne Widdecombe could also be linked to an alleged firebomb attack on Nigel Farage's home. Counter-terrorism officers have reopened the investigation into an incendiary device allegedly pushed through Farage's letterbox last year. Police stress that no connection has been established and the investigation is continuing. A record 230 migrants have arrived in Britain on a single boat after crossing the English Channel. The 49-foot vessel was carrying more than 200 people, including children. The arrival is likely to increase pressure on the government over its efforts to tackle people smuggling gangs and channel crossings. In international news, a 7.4 magnitude earthquake has struck Western Colombia, killing more than 100 people and injuring dozens. Buildings have collapsed across several cities, with rescue teams searching through rubble for survivors. The Colombian government has declared a national emergency, while the powerful tremor was also felt in neighboring countries, including Ecuador and Panama. And finally, there is promising news in the fight against obesity. Research suggests a daily weight loss pill could help people maintain their weight loss after coming off injections. Trials of the tablet found that people were able to retain much of the weight they had lost, raising hopes of a simpler long-term alternative to weight loss injections. For Wave Mallorca, this is Harriet Gordon.
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0: 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Yeah.

0: It's 8 minutes past 12. It's the 11th of August. It is a Tuesday today. Chill out Tuesday here on The Joe Show. Coming up after me, it's Spencer James. No Izzy today. She's off on her travels, and Spencer is going to sit in the chair for her today. She'll be back on Thursday. Then we've got Des between 4 and 6 with Drive Time. After Des today, it is Greatest Hits in Music with James Ross. And then Des is back with a listen again of TMP from the weekend. So lots of reasons to keep it locked in here to Wave Mallorca. Now, the first thing we have to do on the hour is this.
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0: Today's burning question is, round and round I gently glide, lifting people for a ride. Up so high you'll see the view, what am I? Do you have a clue? I'll do it one more time. Round and round I gently glide, lifting people for a ride. Up so high you'll see the view, what am I? Do you have a clue? If you think you know the answer, jump on the website or app and message us through there, or you can do my. Do you have a clue? If you think you know the answer, jump on the website or app and message us through there, or you can do it direct. 676 112 120 is the text and WhatsApp to the studio.

not the

It's 12:13. It's time for our bonkers national days for today. Let's have a little look what they've got in store for us today. It is International Mountain Day today. I wonder if the mountains know they've got an international day. National Son and Daughter Day today. I think that's probably every day, isn't it? National Presidential Joke Day today. Don't know what that is, but I'll leave the jokes to Izzy. It is International Raspberry Bomb Day today. No idea what that is. Global Kinetic Sand Day today. I remember that as a kid, actually, playing with that as a kid. It is National Align Your Teeth Day today. So National International Day of Braces, basically, today. National Face Mask Day today. It is also Hip Hop Day today. Now, I try and usually sort of put a bit of a song on that goes with one of the bonkers national days. I can't play hip hop today, really, on Chill Out Tuesday. So I'm going to do this one. It is Play in the Sand Day today. So I thought this one would be quite appropriate. It's Belinda Carlisle, Circle in the Sand. It's going to take us into the break.

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0: It's Joe. 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

It's White Town with your woman. It's 12:25. And on this day in music, in 2021, American guitarist Roy Gaines died the day before his 84th birthday. He was a backing musician in session with the Everly Brothers, the Supremes, Bobby Darin, Stevie Wonder, and Gladys Knight. Gaines co-wrote the song No Use Crying, which was recorded both by George Jones and Ray Charles as well. But out of that list, I've gone with this one.

0: It's Tasmin Archer with Sleeping Satellite. I think she was a little bit of a one-hit wonder, as far as I'm aware. I don't know of any of her other songs. Might be really wrong, though. I'm sure somebody will let me know. Well, it's featured artist time now, taking us into the break. Just had a quick look, and there's no change. U2 are still in the lead above Australian icons, Black Eyed Peas, and British Soul. If you want to put your favourite up there, you can on the socials, Instagram and Facebook, have a post. And, of course, you can message us here in the studio through the website and the app.
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0: 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Yeah.

0: Going out to Rich from Delicioso. It's 10cc, The Things We Do For Love. It's 12:43 and time to finish off this.
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0: Today's burning question is, round and round I gently glide, lifting people for a ride. Up so high you'll see the view, what am I? Do you have a clue? Well, congratulations to Nick, my lovely hubby, who was the first one to get it today. Craig as well, Mandy, Ian, Jamie T, our rider, Neil, Claire from Floristeria Violetta, Matty, Helen, Rachel, Kev and Tina. You were all correct today. It was actually a Ferris wheel. Now, a few of you said the London Eye, which is just a giant Ferris wheel, isn't it? So I've given you that answer. So congratulations to all of you for getting today's burning question and to all of you for joining in as well. There will be another burning question next Tuesday. To Soul, a couple more tunes to go before we do our last one today, which is always a bit of Luther.

This loose ends hanging on a string from 1985. Well, that is it for today's Chill Out Tuesdays, apart from one tune, obviously, at the end of the show. Don't tune off, though, because Spencer is up next. He's in this chair for Izzy today. Izzy is back on Thursday. So he's in between 1 and 4. Then we've got Des between 4 and 6. So plenty of reasons to keep it locked in here to Wave Mallorca. I'm going to leave you with the one and only Luther Vandross, as always, on a Chill Out Tuesday. Have a fantastic day, whatever you're doing. I will be back tomorrow on your radio at 10. Take care.

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1: In today's news, Prime Minister Andy Burnham has ordered his Justice Secretary to look at ways of stopping the early release of PC Andrew Harper's killers. Jesse Cole and Albert Bowers were sentenced to 13 years for manslaughter after PC Harper was killed while responding to a burglary in 2019. They could qualify for early release under measures designed to ease prison overcrowding, prompting anger from his family and police colleagues. Police are investigating whether the man charged with murdering Anne Widdecombe could also be linked to an alleged firebomb attack on Nigel Farage's home. Counter-terrorism officers have reopened the investigation into an incendiary device allegedly pushed through Farage's letterbox last year. Police stress that no connection has been established and the investigation is continuing. A record 230 migrants have arrived in Britain on a single boat after crossing the English Channel. The 49-foot vessel was carrying more than 200 people, including children. The arrival is likely to increase pressure on the government over its efforts to tackle people smuggling gangs and channel crossings. In international news, a 7.4 magnitude earthquake has struck Western Colombia, killing more than 100 people and injuring dozens. Buildings have collapsed across several cities, with rescue teams searching through rubble for survivors. The Colombian government has declared a national emergency, while the powerful tremor was also felt in neighboring countries, including Ecuador and Panama. And finally, there is promising news in the fight against obesity. Research suggests a daily weight loss pill could help people maintain their weight loss after coming off injections. Trials of the tablet found that people were able to retain much of the weight they had lost, raising hopes of a simpler long-term alternative to weight loss injections. For Wave Mallorca, this is Harriet Gordon.
0: 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Afternoons with Izzy Newman.

0: Wavy Yorker with Sophie Ellis Bexter and Take Me Home. It is Spence in for Izzy. It's Hits and Pieces with Precision Marine. A very good afternoon to you. Spence James in for Izzy. Izzy's back on Thursday. Yours truly holding the fort. Well, Izzy's having a well-deserved day off. It is Spence with you. Very good afternoon to you. Thank you to Jo for the last couple of hours. She is back tomorrow from 10 o'clock right here on Wavy Yorker. I have music on the way from Kylie Minogue. Got Pop the Question as well. The answer is a classic tune. I'll tell you that on the way for you very short. That's the only clue I'm giving you after this. Brand new from Charlie XCX, brand new from her. This is Wink Wink.
1: I used to make cream of strawberries in the summer. Just kidding, I'm only saying that for effect. But my point is I think people can change. I used to jump on trampolines with

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Take that and rule the world. What a tune it is spent with you. So day two of the week, day two of my single of the week. This is the brand new tune to come in from Ellie Goulding. I really like this. This is called Ravers, my single of the week this week.

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So let us do a backwards forward quiz. Every week, Izzy and I get a song. We spin it around the wrong way. 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But what is the track that we've spun around the wrong way? 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But what is the song then that Izzy and I are spinning around the wrong way this week?

clue I'm giving you is it's apt for this week. Apt for this week. That is the clue I'm giving you. You know what it is then. Facebook.com/Raven Yorker Radio Station is the place to go. 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I really like this. 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
1: In today's news, Prime Minister Andy Burnham has ordered his Justice Secretary to look at ways of stopping the early release of PC Andrew Harper's killers. Jesse Cole and Albert Bowers were sentenced to 13 years for manslaughter after PC Harper was killed while responding to a burglary in 2019. They could qualify for early release under measures designed to ease prison overcrowding, prompting anger from his family and police colleagues. Police are investigating whether the man charged with murdering Anne Widdecombe could also be linked to an alleged firebomb attack on Nigel Farage's home. Counter-terrorism officers have reopened the investigation into an incendiary device allegedly pushed through Farage's letterbox last year. Police stress that no connection has been established and the investigation is continuing. A record 230 migrants have arrived in Britain on a single boat after crossing the English Channel. The 49-foot vessel was carrying more than 200 people, including children. The arrival is likely to increase pressure on the government over its efforts to tackle people smuggling gangs and channel crossings. In international news, a 7.4 magnitude earthquake has struck Western Colombia, killing more than 100 people and injuring dozens. Buildings have collapsed across several cities, with rescue teams searching through rubble for survivors. The Colombian government has declared a national emergency, while the powerful tremor was also felt in neighboring countries, including Ecuador and Panama. And finally, there is promising news in the fight against obesity. Research suggests a daily weight loss pill could help people maintain their weight loss after coming off injections. Trials of the tablet found that people were able to retain much of the weight they had lost, raising hopes of a simpler long-term alternative to weight loss injections. For Wave Mallorca, this is Harriet Gordon.
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It's Spence with in for Izzy on Hits and Pieces with Precision Marine. Good afternoon to you. Dispenser with you. Stay with us. On the way, details how you could be winning a chance to chill, a chance to relax. On the way for you very shortly. We'll talk about it on the way in a few most time. Demi Lovato as well, and Luke Combs after Sam Smith. Brand new from him. This is My Guy.

Luke Holmes, Ain't No Love in Oklahoma. Spencer James with you here, in for Izzy on Wave New Yorker Tuesday afternoon across the Blericks. And all this week on Breakfast with Richie, chance you to win a fantastic 120-minute mix massage package. 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

0: a song perfect for a day like today. It's a bit too hot, isn't it? And so close to me. 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

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Tomorrow it is the solar eclipse. 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We're going to set up a gallery on our live blog for the eclipse that's taking place tomorrow as well. One thing just to remember, always wear, if you can get your hands on them, get your hands on the special eclipse glasses. For goodness sake, don't look at the sun tomorrow. I mean, don't look at the sun anyway, but don't look at the sun during the eclipse, because it can do some really nasty damage to your eyes. Luke Capaldi now, this is Almost.

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Here we are then, day two, play two of the backwards forwards quiz. But what is the song that is rather apt for this week that we're playing the wrong way around?

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Stop. That'd be really cool. Music on the way, Bon Jovi and David Guetta, up to Becky Hill. What Do I Have to Do? Brand new from her on Wave New Yorker.

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1: In today's news, Prime Minister Andy Burnham has ordered his Justice Secretary to look at ways of stopping the early release of PC Andrew Harper's killers. Jesse Cole and Albert Bowers were sentenced to 13 years for manslaughter after PC Harper was killed while responding to a burglary in 2019. They could qualify for early release under measures designed to ease prison overcrowding, prompting anger from his family and police colleagues. Police are investigating whether the man charged with murdering Anne Widdecombe could also be linked to an alleged firebomb attack on Nigel Farage's home. Counter-terrorism officers have reopened the investigation into an incendiary device allegedly pushed through Farage's letterbox last year. Police stress that no connection has been established and the investigation is continuing. A record 230 migrants have arrived in Britain on a single boat after crossing the English Channel. The 49-foot vessel was carrying more than 200 people, including children. The arrival is likely to increase pressure on the government over its efforts to tackle people smuggling gangs and channel crossings. In international news, a 7.4 magnitude earthquake has struck western Colombia, killing more than 100 people and injuring dozens. Buildings have collapsed across several cities, with rescue teams searching through rubble for survivors. The Colombian government has declared a national emergency, while the powerful tremor was also felt in neighboring countries, including Ecuador and Panama. And finally, there is promising news in the fight against obesity. Research suggests a daily weight loss pill could help people maintain their weight loss after coming off injections. Trials of the tablet found that people were able to retain much of the weight they had lost, raising hopes of a simpler long-term alternative to weight loss injections. For Wave Mallorca, this is Harriet Gordon.
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Black Eyed Peas, Don't Funk With My Heart. It's Waverly Yorker. Spence in for Izzy on this Tuesday with Precision Marine on Hits and Pieces. Going to have for you our What's Up Doc very shortly. I didn't know this month was Children's Eye Health and Safety Month. But if you're little ones, listen up, because I'm going to be telling you about that on the way for you very shortly. Avicii plays after Jessie Ware, brand new from her. This is Sauna. It's Waverly Yorker.

0: It's Waving Yorker with the late great Avicii and Addicted to You. It popped the question. The question today was this: which British rock band released the song Somebody to Love? I'll get you the answer on the way in around about 15 minutes right here on Waving Yorker.
1: What's Up, Doc? Is brought to you by Buen Sonido. 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Life sounds better with us.
0: So, this month is Children's Eye Health and Safety Month. It's an opportunity to raise awareness of the importance of protecting children's eyesight and recognising problems early as well. Good vision is essential for a child's development. It plays an important role in learning, reading, playing and interacting with the world around them as well. Yet some eye problems in children can go unnoticed because they may not realise what they're seeing is different from normal. Now, parents and carers are encouraged to look out for signs such as frequent squinting, sitting close to the television, holding books unusually close, headaches, difficulty reading or one eye turning in or out. Regular eye examinations can help identify problems such as short-sightedness, long-sightedness and even problems with the way the eyes work together. Detecting some conditions early is particularly important because treatment during childhood can prevent permanent loss of vision as well. Eye safety is also important, especially with the eclipse coming as well. Children should be encouraged to wear appropriate protective eyewear when taking part in activities where their eyes could be injured. Sunglasses that provide protection from ultraviolet or UV radiation can also help protect young eyes as well when outdoors, especially here in the Blair too as well. And now, while screens are part of a normal part of childhood now, of course, and I can tell that from experience with my little one, encouraging regular breaks and spending time outdoors can help support healthy visual habits as well. Children's Eye Health and Safety Month's reminder of looking after a child's eyes is about more than simply seeing clearly today. It helps protect their vision for the future.
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0: Waving Yorker with Eddie Grant and Electric Avenue. It is Spencer James with you here. Very good afternoon to you.
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0: So the question today then went a little bit like this. Which British rock band released a song Somebody to Love? Hi to Emma, get the answer correct. Hi to Amanda and Gerald as well. To Spence, the answer is this. Yep, you're correct too as well. Donna, correct with your answer. Answer two, Amy as well is correct, saying Spence. The answer is, of course, Queen and Somebody to Love.

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0: 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It's Spence here in for Izzy on Hits and Pieces with Precision Marine after days.
1: It's time for the featured artist of the week. What is your favourite song from this artist? Want to know more about them? 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This week's featured artist is
0: the one and only Keane. Let's do this. Everybody's changing right here on Wave Mallorca.

today from 4 o'clock. It is Driver Dares with Naughty Parts, taking you into your Tuesday afternoon. Stay with us for that right here on Wave New York. I'm going to have for you my final play at the backwards forwards quiz as well, after Ed Sheeran and Lego House.

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it's Rizzle Kicks and Javelin. Waving Yorker 105.2, 102, smart devices, DAB Plus and online and on the app as well. It's Spencer with you, taking you through till 4 o'clock this afternoon in for Izzy. And as I mentioned a few minutes ago, 4 o'clock today, it's Driver Des with Naughty Parts, taking you into the afternoon. Do stay with us for that. So let us do a backward forwards quiz. Every week, Izzy and I get a song. We spin it around the wrong way. You need to figure out what the song is. We've spun around the wrong way this week. Rather apt for this week is the clue I'm giving people. What is the song that Izzy and I have spun around the wrong way today?

thing you know what the answer is. If you're certainly going, Spence, I know what that is. That is X, Y, Z. Let us know. 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That's the place to go. 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See you again, Mayors. And Benny Blanco plays after Josh Baker and Poppy Bascom. Brand new. This is My Place. Wave for Yorker. Afternoon.

0: Boca.
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2: In today's news, Prime Minister Andy Burnham has ordered his Justice Secretary to look at ways of stopping the early release of PC Andrew Harper's killers. Jesse Cole and Albert Bowers were sentenced to 13 years for manslaughter after PC Harper was killed while responding to a burglary in 2019. They could qualify for early release under measures designed to ease prison overcrowding, prompting anger from his family and police colleagues. Police are investigating whether the man charged with murdering Anne Widdecombe could also be linked to an alleged firebomb attack on Nigel Farage's home. Counter-terrorism officers have reopened the investigation into an incendiary device allegedly pushed through Farage's letterbox last year. Police stress that no connection has been established and the investigation is continuing. A record 230 migrants have arrived in Britain on a single boat after crossing the English Channel. The 49-foot vessel was carrying more than 200 people, including children. The arrival is likely to increase pressure on the government over its efforts to tackle people smuggling gangs and channel crossings. In international news, a 7.4 magnitude earthquake has struck Western Colombia, killing more than 100 people and injuring dozens. Buildings have collapsed across several cities, with rescue teams searching through rubble for survivors. The Colombian government has declared a national emergency, while the powerful tremor was also felt in neighboring countries, including Ecuador and Panama. And finally, there is promising news in the fight against obesity. Research suggests a daily weight loss pill could help people maintain their weight loss after coming off injections. Trials of the tablet found that people were able to retain much of the weight they had lost, raising hopes of a simpler long-term alternative to weight loss injections. For Wave Mallorca, this is Harriet Gordon.
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So, the source, Candy Staton, you've got the love. Incognito, Dave Morales, always there. And Degrees of Motion, Do You Want It Right Now?

0: 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Enjoy this trip. And it is a trip.
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0: Always like that track, always. S-Express, theme from S-Express. Sonique was apparently the lead vocalist on that track. Not too sure about that, but that's what was always said. First came out in 1988. It is Tuesday, it's Wave Mallorca Drive Time. You with me, Des Mitchell, taking you through. This is how we do. 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
0: 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Coming back, hold tight.
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So what happened was this. 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And I thought, you know what? 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

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And if you don't, you've been going the wrong places, but I know you do.

So, quick recap. The Source, Candy Staten, 91. You've Got the Love. Incognito, Morales, Always There. Justin Brown on vocal, 91. Degrees of Motion, Do You Want It Right Now, 91. S Express, Theme from S Express, 88. Black Box, Everybody, Everybody, 1990. Robin S, Love for Love, 93. And Kim Sims. It was 91.

0: Big shout out to our Greg. Hope you're well, sir. Hope you're enjoying the tune. Well, it seems like you're enjoying the tunes, which is good. It is Wave Mallorca Drive Time. 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
0: Des Mitchell's Rewind. I don't think there is another period in music history than the 90s decade. There just can't be. So much phenomenal music came out of the 90s. And I'm only talking about the dance music. There was so much music, but the dance music? Oh, phenomenal. Can't be beaten. Cannot touch it, cannot touch it, cannot touch it. No. As Greg said, good times. from playing the commercial stuff early on in the evenings at BCM, going right up to playing, you know, your Lock and Loads towards the end of the night and the place going stupid. It was just all phenomenal. Great time to be alive and fantastic to be a DJ right at the front of it. Proud of that. CC Peniston.

Tina Carroll. Ain't No Man, 1993. Crystal Waters, Gypsy Woman, 91. C.C. Peniston, 92. We Got a Love Thing. And also 92, finally. It is Wave Mallorca. It is Drive Time. It's classics with me, Des Mitchell. This is how we do. There's lots of them. I said you'll know all of them. And you know you do. Staying in 92 for Double U.

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2: In today's news, Prime Minister Andy Burnham has ordered his Justice Secretary to look at ways of stopping the early release of PC Andrew Harper's killers. Jesse Cole and Albert Bowers were sentenced to 13 years for manslaughter after PC Harper was killed while responding to a burglary in 2019. They could qualify for early release under measures designed to ease prison overcrowding, prompting anger from his family and police colleagues. Police are investigating whether the man charged with murdering Anne Widdecombe could also be linked to an alleged firebomb attack on Nigel Farage's home. Counter-terrorism officers have reopened the investigation into an incendiary device allegedly pushed through Farage's letterbox last year. Police stress that no connection has been established and the investigation is continuing. A record 230 migrants have arrived in Britain on a single boat after crossing the English Channel. The 49-foot vessel was carrying more than 200 people, including children. The arrival is likely to increase pressure on the government over its efforts to tackle people smuggling gangs and channel crossings. In international news, a 7.4 magnitude earthquake has struck Western Colombia, killing more than 100 people and injuring dozens. Buildings have collapsed across several cities, with rescue teams searching through rubble for survivors. The Colombian government has declared a national emergency, while the powerful tremor was also felt in neighboring countries, including Ecuador and Panama. And finally, there is promising news in the fight against obesity. Research suggests a daily weight loss pill could help people maintain their weight loss after coming off injections. Trials of the tablet found that people were able to retain much of the weight they had lost, raising hopes of a simpler long-term alternative to weight loss injections. For Wave Mallorca, this is Harriet Gordon.
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0: 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Welcome back.

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Loving the shows. Thank you, Lisa. Cheers, Paulie.

So Doobie Brothers, Long Train Running. Like I said, the original came out in 73. Dance Mix is 1994, and I think again in 97, same Dance Mix. It was that good. It was that good. Degrees of Motion.

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Probably. 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

Do you know this mix was made by Deep Dish? 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There was another one. It didn't sound so good. Did you know that?

Alternate, Full Intention mix. It is the best mix of this track. Oh, dear me. The times we used to drop this in BCM.

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Bringing in a little bit of the Wise Guys, Ooh La La, as used on a track called Geordielicious. Have a look for that. Farley and Heller from the Dat.

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Alcatraz.

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time for me to get out of here. Back here tomorrow, Wednesday. Enjoy the rest of your Tuesday evening. If you're in Mallorca, be careful. It is still very, very, very hot. Not warm, hot. Peace! This is Pulse.

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1: In today's news, Prime Minister Andy Burnham has ordered his Justice Secretary to look at ways of stopping the early release of PC Andrew Harper's killers. Jesse Cole and Albert Bowers were sentenced to 13 years for manslaughter after PC Harper was killed while responding to a burglary in 2019. They could qualify for early release under measures designed to ease prison overcrowding, prompting anger from his family and police colleagues. Police are investigating whether the man charged with murdering Anne Widdecombe could also be linked to an alleged firebomb attack on Nigel Farage's home. Counter-terrorism officers have reopened the investigation into an incendiary device allegedly pushed through Farage's letterbox last year. Police stress that no connection has been established and the investigation is continuing. A record 230 migrants have arrived in Britain on a single boat after crossing the English Channel. The 49-foot vessel was carrying more than 200 people, including children. The arrival is likely to increase pressure on the government over its efforts to tackle people smuggling gangs and channel crossings. In international news, a 7.4 magnitude earthquake has struck Western Colombia, killing more than 100 people and injuring dozens. Buildings have collapsed across several cities, with rescue teams searching through rubble for survivors. The Colombian government has declared a national emergency, while the powerful tremor was also felt in neighboring countries, including Ecuador and Panama. And finally, there is promising news in the fight against obesity. Research suggests a daily weight loss pill could help people maintain their weight loss after coming off injections. Trials of the tablet found that people were able to retain much of the weight they had lost, raising hopes of a simpler long-term alternative to weight loss injections. For Wave Mallorca, this is Harriet Gordon.
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9: 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What are your favourites? Well, we hope we can play them for you on the greatest hits of music.

0: the disco sound of 1978. It was a tribute to their hometown of Stockholm. ABBA and Summer Night City. Do you like great music from the 60s, the 70s, the 80s? Ow!
1: Don't believe me, just watch.
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1: Do you like good music?
0: We've got something for you from every era. This is James Ross with the greatest hits of music.

Well, how are you feeling? Hope you're feeling good, feeling fine, ready for the off, and ready to enjoy some of our songs from down through the decades, whether it's back to the 50s and 60s, or right through to the noughties, the 10s, or today. There's something here we hope for you on the greatest hits of music.

to 1994, Christmas of 1994, when that came out. Oasis and Whatever. Good news for Oasis fans. They're going out on tour again next year. Look out for those dates and places where you can see them. Okay, time for us to get into our future greatest hits now. And here's a new song from Martin Garrix together with U2 and Fireflies.

That's the three new songs for you. Martin Garrix and U2 are collaborating on Fireflies. And then it was Leon Bridges and Shabuzi and Burn It Down. And rounding it off, Jason Derulo and Pitbull and Privacy.

that got away, Katy Perry, is back in the charts after 15 years. It's all to do with TikTok. It's the greatest hits of music. Thinking about a particular song that you'd like to hear? James Ross of greatesthitsofmusic.com. The greatest hits of music. James Ross. Just drop us a note, James Ross at greatesthitsofmusic.com.

Desmond Dekker famously says that he wrote the song while sitting in the park listening to a couple arguing, and she said, "You get up in the morning and you're slaving for bread." That was the inspiration for the lyrics, which took it to number one. Desmond Dekker and the Israelites.

two hits from the 60s. Desmond Dekker from 69 and from 68, Dave D. Dozy, Beaky, Mick and Titch, and their biggest hit, their biggest number one, The Legend of Xanadu.

0: Well, so far on this hour of the greatest hits of music, we started the show with ABBA and Summer Night City from 1978. Then it was Oasis and Whatever, and Katy Perry from the charts of 2026 and The One That Got Away. We went back to the 60s to 69 for Desmond Dekker and the Israelites and Dave D. Dozy, Beaky McIntitch and the legend of Xanadu. And straight from the charts of 2026, Cat's Eye and new song. It's called Animal.
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MC Saar and The Real McCoy. They'd previously had hits with songs like Another Night, back to 1995 and Runaway.

Oh, we do like a bit of the Lighthouse Family, don't they? And that was High, one of their biggest songs, with Only They Were Together Still. Before that, it was The Real McCoy and Runaway, one of the biggest songs from the 90s on the greatest hits of music. It's a great-

Well, the original, of course, had been done by Steam, but it was Bananarama that brought it back. Nana, hey, hey, kiss him goodbye. OK, let's have our Mystery TV theme tune now. Okay, we are looking for a UK sci-fi TV show that ran for two series from 1975 to 1977. It was made for ITV, seen around the world. Music by Barry Gray, that is this. It follows the 311 inhabitants of Moonbase Alpha, which is hurtling uncontrollably into space due to an explosion of nuclear waste stored on the moon's far side. It was created by Jerry and Sylvia Anderson, and they made 48 episodes over two series. What was the show?

Okay, we're trying to work out, what is this music from? Which TV show? The stars of this show were US actors Martin Landau and Barbara Bain, who were married to each other at the time and had previously appeared in Mission Impossible. It's a sci-fi TV show. It was made for ITV. It was broadcast from 1975 to 1977. And yes, set in the year 1999, following the inhabitants of Moonbase Alpha, which is hurtling uncontrollably into space due to an explosion of nuclear waste stored on the moon's far side. 48 episodes of this. What was the show? Do you remember Space 1999?

Well, catching up now with some more showbiz and celebrity stories, and BTS won't enter next year's Grammys after objecting to the new Best Asian Pop Music category. Grammys Chief Harvey Mason says the award was created to celebrate Asian artists, not to separate them. But the group says music should never be judged by language or region, despite their recent US number one, Swim, being tipped as a major Song of the Year contender. Steps are considering hitting the road to celebrate their 30th anniversary in 2027. It's 3 decades since their debut single 5678, and Claire Richards from Steps says fans should keep their fingers crossed. While nothing's been confirmed yet, she says the band would love to mark the milestone, giving hope that another big 90s reunion tour could still happen. And Boy George has pulled out of Jesus Christ Superstar in London's West End just days before he was due to appear as King Herod. His manager offered no explanation, but the withdrawal comes shortly after George released his controversial pro-Israel song, We Will Dance Again. Richard Armitage will now cover the scheduled performances during the London

gotta slow it down, baby. Spice Girls and Stop. Okay, let's dig into the birthday file now and say happy birthday for this week to Mike, to Jeff, Max, to Duncan, also to Chris, Keith, and Guy. Not forgetting Andrew, and of course, you. If it's your birthday, have a wonderful time, a wonderful celebration, and a large slice of birthday cake. Well, I'm

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1: In today's news, Prime Minister Andy Burnham has ordered his Justice Secretary to look at ways of stopping the early release of PC Andrew Harper's killers. Jesse Cole and Albert Bowers were sentenced to 13 years for manslaughter after PC Harper was killed while responding to a burglary in 2019. They could qualify for early release under measures designed to ease prison overcrowding, prompting anger from his family and police colleagues. Police are investigating whether the man charged with murdering Anne Widdecombe could also be linked to an alleged firebomb attack on Nigel Farage's home. Counter-terrorism officers have reopened the investigation into an incendiary device allegedly pushed through Farage's letterbox last year. Police stress that no connection has been established and the investigation is continuing. A record 230 migrants have arrived in Britain on a single boat after crossing the English Channel. The 49-foot vessel was carrying more than 200 people, including children. The arrival is likely to increase pressure on the government over its efforts to tackle people smuggling gangs and channel crossings. In international news, a 7.4 magnitude earthquake has struck Western Colombia, killing more than 100 people and injuring dozens. Buildings have collapsed across several cities, with rescue teams searching through rubble for survivors. The Colombian government has declared a national emergency, while the powerful tremor was also felt in neighboring countries, including Ecuador and Panama. And finally, there is promising news in the fight against obesity. Research suggests a daily weight loss pill could help people maintain their weight loss after coming off injections. Trials of the tablet found that people were able to retain much of the weight they had lost, raising hopes of a simpler long-term alternative to weight loss injections. For Wave Mallorca, this is Harriet Gordon.
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0: 1974, Paul McCartney and Wings, and the name of a black pony, which was owned by Paul and Linda McCartney, amongst a variety of animals that they had at the time. That pony was called Jet.
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0: For 2 hours each week, we play the music that shaped our lives, from current hits back to the classics. Down through the years, we go retro.

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Lots more to come, lots of our favourites, and hoping, of course, that they're your favourites as well. How could

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Sam Fender and Olivia Dean and Rein Me In. That first came out in the middle of last year. 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

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It was 1988, Michael Jackson and Smooth Criminal.

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Matt Monro from 1970, and we're going to change the world.

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0: Well, so far on this hour of the greatest hits of music, we started the sequence with Paul McCartney and Jet from 1974. Then it was Jelly Bean and Who Found Who, and from the charts of 2026, they're still up there at number one. Sam Fender and Olivia Dean and Rain Me In. We had Michael Jackson and Smooth Criminal, and then from the 70s, Matt Monroe, We're Gonna Change the World, and from the 50s, Jerry Lee Lewis, Great Balls of Fire, and the brand new song from Sam Smith, collaborating with the Two City Chorus, and that is his new song. That is Oh Mother.
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from the iconic album The Lexicon of Love, which came out in 1982. All of My Heart, and that album, of course, included The Look of Love and Poison Arrow and so many other great songs. And just a couple of years ago, Martin Fry and ABC brought out The Lexicon of Love 2, which was a kind of companion piece to that original album from just over 40 years ago. Marvellous.

classic hits, classic memories with the greatest hits of music. Okay, let's do the number ones. And here's a number one from 1977.

the time, it was considered very raunchy. Donna Summer, I Feel Love, with her number one from 1977. Global number ones of the moment, choosing Texas from Ella Langley, is number one in the US, Canada, Australia, and New Zealand. And this is the K-pop number one.

BTS is number one in the K-pop global chart with Swim. Other number ones at the moment, Die Die from Shakira and Burna Boy is number one on the Europe official top 100. Also number one in Germany, Switzerland and Sweden. Now, here's a number one from 1970.

years later, the Stranglers did a fantastic cover version of it, but it was number one on the Billboard Hot 100 in 1966 for Question Mark and the Mysterians. And yes, 96 tears.

Well, catching up now with some more showbiz and celebrity stories, and Paul McCartney has received his first ever Mercury Prize nomination at the age of 84. His latest album, The Boys of Dungeon Lane, joins the shortlist alongside releases from Olivia Dean, Ray and Dave. Paul says the nomination completely blew him away, adding it's a huge honour to be recognised alongside so many outstanding artists and albums. Elton John is celebrating 36 years of sobriety, marking the milestone with a smiling social media post and a glass of his own alcohol-free sparkling wine. Friends including Diplo and Jake Shears congratulated the music legend, who has spoken openly about overcoming addiction. Elton says he's grateful for every single day and proudly raised a 0% toast to life. And Bernie Taupin is releasing his first solo album in almost 40 years. Elton's longtime songwriting partner says The Sea Has No Mercy arrives in October and is the most satisfying record he's ever made. The 76-year-old says writing his memoir inspired a fresh burst of creativity, with the new songs reflecting on life, experience, and the world around him.

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1: In today's news, Prime Minister Andy Burnham has ordered his Justice Secretary to look at ways of stopping the early release of PC Andrew Harper's killers. Jesse Cole and Albert Bowers were sentenced to 13 years for manslaughter after PC Harper was killed while responding to a burglary in 2019. They could qualify for early release under measures designed to ease prison overcrowding, prompting anger from his family and police colleagues. Police are investigating whether the man charged with murdering Anne Widdecombe could also be linked to an alleged firebomb attack on Nigel Farage's home. Counter-terrorism officers have reopened the investigation into an incendiary device allegedly pushed through Farage's letterbox last year. Police stress that no connection has been established and the investigation is continuing. A record 230 migrants have arrived in Britain on a single boat after crossing the English Channel. The 49-foot vessel was carrying more than 200 people, including children. The arrival is likely to increase pressure on the government over its efforts to tackle people smuggling gangs and channel crossings. In international news, a 7.4 magnitude earthquake has struck western Colombia, killing more than 100 people and injuring dozens. Buildings have collapsed across several cities, with rescue teams searching through rubble for survivors. The Colombian government has declared a national emergency, while the powerful tremor was also felt in neighboring countries, including Ecuador and Panama. And finally, there is promising news in the fight against obesity. Research suggests a daily weight loss pill could help people maintain their weight loss after coming off injections. Trials of the tablet found that people were able to retain much of the weight they had lost, raising hopes of a simpler long-term alternative to weight loss injections. 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
2: It is TMP, the Mitchell Project Sessions. You're with me, Des Mitchell, taking you through. We're doing a classic show. Oh, yes, we are. We're back in 2000s. I would say 2000 up to about 2005, 2006. That's where we're going to be staying. Enjoy. Hold tight. It's the Mitchell Project Sessions.

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3: You might be going through something right now that you might not understand. But don't you worry. What I have to say can bring a change in your life. You see, no weapon formed against you can prosper. It's in the Word. And if you need help,

No, I wasn't playing it. 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Coming around at 2000 with all these tunes going around, that became a major hit. Lady, Mojo. One for Duncan. Rest in peace, buddy.

Amazing section. Michelle Weeks, Delight, 2002. Mojo, Lady, Hear Me, Tonight, it was 2000. Ron Carroll, Superfunk, Lucky Star, that was 2000. Whitney, I'm Your Baby Tonight, the Drones mixes, that was 2000. Groove Junkies, featuring Milan, Music is Life. We're not done.

Big shouts going out to the Holland Posse for this one. Narcotic Thrust. DJ Vandy, Vandy the man. The Power Zone was the club in Amsterdam. Used to go out there every 3 weeks, and this was one of the big tunes we used to drop. Came out in 99 with a hit in 2000. Narcotic Thrust, Safe from Harm.

I got soul in the music. 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I got the love in the music. I got soul.

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Who knows? 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

o'clock in the morning. The After Hours Club. The clubs attract thousands of Chicago area young people. Some say they come looking for drugs, dirty dancing, and pounding, and pounding, and pounding techno music.

It is part two of the Mitchell Project sessions. If you're just checking us out, playing you Jane on your way. A little bit of back once again is in there as well. Jack and Hutch and Wild Child. See if you can find it.

0: Also in today's proceedings, Green Velvet and Weiss, Forbidden Fruit, Ilias and Barrientos, So Serious, Daft Punk, Damon Hess, One More Time, Kerncraft, Christian Smith, Zombie Nation, Carlos Kermi, La La La La La, Mark Knight, We Get Hype from the Music, Weiss, Feel My Needs, Salado, Be Somebody, Everybody, and this, Jack and Hutch, The Mitchell Project Session. Let's go.
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1: In today's news, Prime Minister Andy Burnham has ordered his Justice Secretary to look at ways of stopping the early release of PC Andrew Harper's killers. Jesse Cole and Albert Bowers were sentenced to 13 years for manslaughter after PC Harper was killed while responding to a burglary in 2019. They could qualify for early release under measures designed to ease prison overcrowding, prompting anger from his family and police colleagues. Police are investigating whether the man charged with murdering Anne Widdecombe could also be linked to an alleged firebomb attack on Nigel Farage's home. Counter-terrorism officers have reopened the investigation into an incendiary device allegedly pushed through Farage's letterbox last year. Police stress that no connection has been established and the investigation is continuing. A record 230 migrants have arrived in Britain on a single boat after crossing the English Channel. The 49-foot vessel was carrying more than 200 people, including children. The arrival is likely to increase pressure on the government over its efforts to tackle people smuggling gangs and channel crossings. In international news, a 7.4 magnitude earthquake has struck Western Colombia, killing more than 100 people and injuring dozens. Buildings have collapsed across several cities, with rescue teams searching through rubble for survivors. The Colombian government has declared a national emergency, while the powerful tremor was also felt in neighboring countries, including Ecuador and Panama. And finally, there is promising news in the fight against obesity. Research suggests a daily weight loss pill could help people maintain their weight loss after coming off injections. Trials of the tablet found that people were able to retain much of the weight they had lost, raising hopes of a simpler long-term alternative to weight loss injections. For Wave Mallorca, this is Harriet Gordon.
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There's a gun in your hand that's pointing at your head. You think you're mad, too unstable, kicking in chairs and knocking down tables in a restaurant in a West End town. Call the police, there's a madman around, running down underground to a dark.

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1: 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Dinner's been ready for ages.
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